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1: And we appreciate you listening very much. Instagram is at Wayne D and Tay.
0: So it's very rare when airlines listen to their passengers.
1: Valid.
0: Well, they are. United Airlines, they said that they are featuring a new blocked off middle seat. It's basically for plus economy only, though. But it's basically going to be like a table. It's got cup holders on it. It's going to be leather.
1: I'm in.
0: How nice.
1: I'm in.
0: No middle seat.
1: You'll love that because that means I can't steal some of your seats.
0: Yeah, I love it.
1: I lean real hard. I moved the armrest and everything.
0: I know.

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Tomorrow morning at 7:20, we'll play a round of the Bobby Feud. Top 10 things we secretly judge others for. Can you name them tomorrow morning on the Bobby?

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1: And we are talking about Mother Nature. 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
2: So, Wayne, you were talking about this buffalo story. Yeah. This is why we were talking about it.
1: Was that at Yellowstone National Park?
2: Yeah. Mm-hmm.
1: And this old guy gets out of his car to take pictures and just goes, it looked like an NFL field goal.
2: The buffalo sent him flying to the air. It's crazy.
1: And we'll get that video up on our Instagram at Wayne D and Tech. We've been

0: And you know, we love the madhouse here at Q104.1. Bowman Gray's season goes through August 22nd. 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

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Every single weekday from 9 to 5, we are trying to get you free gas on Q104.1. It's Wayne D and Tay. You got a shot to pick up $1,000 to fill up your tank and then some. All thanks to Dodson Pest Control. When you hear that keyword at the top of the hour, make sure you answer it up on the website. 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
0: All right.
1: Yeah, all right. 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
1: All right, we are getting ready to bring the positivity your way shortly here. 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
0: All right, so a cosmetology student used some of her training during an armed robbery.
1: Oh,
0: it's crazy.
1: You've done something similar. How? What would you guess?
0: Throw scissors at him?
1: That's about it. Hey, Tay's got it in the fields on the way in a few.

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1: 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What's going on? 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
1: Hey guys, it's I Heart Country on The Verge artist Stella Lefty. Boston is a song I wrote when I was waiting on a guy who was picking me up. I couldn't stop thinking about him, and this is what I was feeling while I was waiting for him. Here's my song, Boston. On a

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Bowman Gray's season goes through August 22nd. 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

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Tomorrow morning at 7:20, we'll play a round of the Bobby Feud. 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

Jason Aldean with the biggest song in the country on Q104.1. My name's Ashley with another Ashley kicking off our new country hour. This is What If We Don't from Ashley McBride. This is

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His name is Jacob Hackworth. 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Q104.1. 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It's Carolina's own John Morgan. 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

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Tomorrow morning at 7:20, we'll play a round of the Bobby Feud. Top 10 things we secretly judge others for. Can you name them tomorrow morning on the Bobby Bone Show?

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This guy is going to be coming back to Carolina, playing Carrie's Cocoa Booth Amphitheater over near Raleigh in October. Gavin Agnew.

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So I got a topic, something I want to discuss next hour. 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
1: Hey, Greg, here's Julian from Whitefish, Montana. Thank y'all. Bye.
0: Thank you, brother, very much. I appreciate you listening to the show.

0: 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Ann Hudson is about to jump on and share some Nashville news with us. Ann, what do you have lined up?
1: Oh, Granger, did you see the announcement Raelynn made on her Instagram account? It's kind of a sad one. I'll tell you, coming up in your Nashville news next. I can-

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8: Welcome to Thursday, everybody. It's After Midnight. I'm your host, Granger Smith. What is something you do to lift your mood? 866-607-8383 is my number. I want to put you on the air. Call me with that. I've also got Earl Dibbles Jr., the country boy, coming in here with a dumb criminal story. It's After Midnight, hour number two, downhill slide of this work week. It's Thursday. Let's go.

104.1, number one for new country. So what do you think is something you do to lift your mood? Maybe you by telling us you could lift our mood. We'll talk about this in two songs, 866-607-8383.

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1: 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Love your show. 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
0: Man, thank you so much for listening to After Midnight. I appreciate that, brother. Some days

104.1, number one for new country. You know, when you got to go, you got to go. But in the middle of running a marathon? Yeah. Earl's going to share this dumb criminal story with us next. New truck. Big.

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3: 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Thanks for being a part of the After Midnight family.

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It was on this day that Dolly got her own theme park. But do you know what year? Could you even guess? I'll share in history coming up in two songs.

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104.1, number one for new country. So I brought this up last hour, and I'm going to bring it up again because I still want you to call me. What is something you do to lift your mood? 866-607-8383. 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
8: 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Hey, thank you for keeping America rolling 24-7. Granger Smith here, your host of After Midnight. I got a whole bunch of good country music to play for you this hour, and I've also got this question. What's something you wish was still done the old-fashioned way? Think about that and call me, 866-607-8383. Plus, Earl Dibbles Jr., the country boy's got a dumb criminal story to tell us. Hang tight, it's hour four. Let's go.

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1: Hey, this is Barbara out in Mesa, Arizona. 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

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Commit a crime? Well, it's probably not the best thing to rap about it in a music video. 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
8: Thursday morning, early risers. What's up? Welcome to After Midnight with me, Granger Smith, your host. I've got some good news I want to read for y'all coming up. Hopefully put a smile on your face. Plus some Nashville news with Ann Hudson. She's coming in with stories about your favorite stars out there in Nashville. All of this coming up, so please don't touch that dial. You don't want to miss it.

Number one for New Country, Q104.1. Hey, thank you for starting your Thursday here with me. How about we get it rolling with some good news? Hang on just two songs and I'll share some with you.

104.1, number one for new country. You know, I brought this up last hour, and I still want to hear from you on this. I want to get your thoughts. What is something you wish was still done the old-fashioned way? 866-607-8383.

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1: Hey, Granger. This is Gary checking in from Artesia, New Mexico, out here in the oil fields working on the patch. Have a great night, brother.
0: Hey, thanks for listening to After Midnight, buddy. I really appreciate that.
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0: 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Ann Hudson is about to jump on and share some Nashville news with us. Ann, what do you have lined up?
1: Oh, Granger, did you see the announcement Raelynn made on her Instagram account? It's kind of a sad one. I'll tell you, coming up in your Nashville news next.

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8: One final hour of Thursday's After Midnight starts right now. Welcome, y'all. I'm Granger Smith, your host, getting this weekend kicked off early, kind of. It's a Thursday, and I've got some things that went down on this day in history I want to talk about, plus some Nashville news with Ann Hudson. She is keeping you in the know with all your favorite stars out there in Nashville. All of this here on this final hour. Don't touch that dial.

Number one for New Country, Q104.1. It was on this day that Dolly got her own theme park. But do you know what year? Could you even guess? I'll share in history coming up in two songs.

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Hit me up sometime and let me know what you're up to, where you're listening from, what you're doing on the third shift tonight. 866-607-8383. Thank you for being here on After Midnight, early Thursday.

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0: 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Ann Hudson is coming up next with all the latest from Nashville. 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
1: Well, this is interesting, Ranger. Did you see Jason Aldean dropped a bombshell about his family? I'll explain. Coming up in your Nashville news next.

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1: 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Some of us think, some of us drive, some of us pray. Granger's with you through it all. Thanks for being a part of the After Midnight family.

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6: They auctioned off a dinosaur, which is crazy. 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Also, the rules on keeping a secret. Also, we'll play the Bobby feud coming up in a little bit. So we got a big Thursday show. Glad everybody's here. Let's get started now.

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2: Bobby Bones. Yeah. Hey, Ray, play me that voicemail, please.
18: If I take private information that a friend gave me and I talk to somebody that's completely unrelated or connected to that person, just to kind of process that information and quite honestly share that information, is that compromising the trust between you and that friend? Just because I got to get it out of my system, is that ethical? Love to hear everyone's perspective. I just love how you guys all go at things from a different angle. Thanks. Bye.
2: You're told a secret. Hey, please don't tell my secret. But you tell the secret to someone who wouldn't know the people in the secret.
19: Right. They don't know them at all. So they wouldn't be impacted or...
2: What is your answer?
19: Now, is it ethical? I guess if that person has asked you to keep a secret, then the best thing to do would be to keep the secret. However, I understand I've done that where it's like, yeah, you've got to process something and you know this person, the world's apart. They'll never.
2: You think you really don't know people's
19: worlds. What if you don't say someone's name?
20: Yeah, anonymous.
19: You're like, hey, here's the situation.
2: If someone says to me, please keep this a secret, I'm just going to keep it a secret. I don't think in my head, parentheses, keep it a secret only to people that we both know.
19: Right. I wouldn't make it a regular practice, but I do understand that. I know there's been a time in my life where I have had to like...
2: You tell my secret?
19: Fix something. No, it had nothing to do with you.
2: Oh, of course it's not me. Yeah,
19: I had to get something figured out. And I'm like...
2: I would understand going to for advice if it's something that's affecting you in your life. This feels like she was just told a secret though and she wants to tell somebody.
20: She needs to process it.
21: She needs to get it off her chest.
19: Oh, I thought she said processing, like maybe she could go back and help this person.
20: No,
19: I don't know how wild is it. Is there a dead body somewhere?
2: I'm thinking she just is a blabbermouth.
20: Yeah, she needs to talk about it because she can't just keep it in her head.
19: Oh, okay. Well, whoopsies.
2: No, you can't pre a whoopsies.
19: No, I wouldn't say, I said, don't make a habit of it. But if there's something you absolutely must tell someone or you're going to explode, then you might as well tell someone that's never going to cross paths with another person. Like, or like my sister who doesn't care about anything. I don't know.
2: If you promise someone you're going to keep a secret, keep the secret.
19: Okay.
2: Keep the secret.
19: Wow, I love that y'all are so ethical.
20: You don't keep secrets?
2: It's not about ethics. I would want someone to keep my secret, though.
19: I'm saying in a rare...
2: I don't like secrets.
19: ...case.
2: I don't want to know people's secrets. I'm in the season of my life, last 10 years. I don't want to know anybody's secrets. Less drama for me to deal with. Do not tell me a secret. I'll hold it. I'll never tell if I do get it, mostly because I just lose interest. And sometimes forget. But I don't want to know anybody's secrets. I don't need to be in the drama. So no, please don't. Unless you need help, tell me your secret then. But otherwise, I'm good on secrets. Yeah. Do you like to know secrets?
19: I don't mind knowing secrets.
20: Because you like to tell them.
19: No, I was saying, don't make a habit of it, but yeah. I also can't be a hypocrite and say that I've never told my sister something that...
2: Now you're just going to your sister. Earlier, it was...
19: I didn't say specifically who, and now I'm getting
2: your sister,
19: specific.
2: But your sister knows me, so don't be telling your sister my secret.
19: About you. It wasn't a secret about you.
2: Yeah.
19: I'm just saying there might be a scenario in which someone in your life would never cross paths with that other person, and you're like, I need to process this information I was just told.
2: That just means she wants to tell somebody because she wants to celebrate that she knows something. Don't tell people something if you've told people you're not going to tell something.
19: There's been something I've been dying to tell you, but I'm not going to tell you.
2: I'm good.
19: I know you're good. B, it's in the same orbit, so I wouldn't do that. And C, I want you to trust me with your secrets.
2: Yeah.
20: But after this, right now, I don't know if we can, Amy.
2: But no one's going to get hurt.
19: Right.
2: And I can't help them.
19: Right.
2: So I'm good.
19: I know you're good.
2: Don't want to know.
19: I know. And I'm proud of myself.
2: Amy's like itching right now.
20: See, I don't care about secrets, but when people talk in front of you like you guys are, like, now I kind of want to know.
2: Yeah, but I don't know what it is.
19: He doesn't know, so it doesn't matter. But it's like, this is how it should be. You don't say it, even if you want to.
20: You're talking to yourself?
19: No. I'm obviously just being a little playful right now.
2: She wants me to come afterward and be like, hey, what was that secret
19: you're
2: talking about?
19: You're not going to, though.
2: I'm not going to.
19: I know you're not going to because you don't want the drama.
2: If I asked her seriously, if I said, hey, just let me know. Would you let me know?
19: No, because then I'll tell you and be like, well, that's stupid. Why do you want to tell me that?
2: Yeah. Also, if people come to you and tell you other people's secrets, they will tell your secrets to other people.
19: Right.
20: I'll remember that.
2: Yep.
19: But
2: Socrates
19: just
2: says,
19: know that 1 in 50, I might tell someone that doesn't know you at all, and you're not going to be impacted.
2: To the caller, do not tell people secrets. If you told that person, you're not going to tell them.
19: Yeah, but y'all are telling me y'all have never done that.
4: Oh, I've done it for
19: okay,
4: sure.
19: Thank you. Great.
4: 100%.
19: Awesome.
4: Amy, like, I'm with you.
19: Anybody else?
20: Yeah, you want to be like Lunchbox?
4: If they're
20: like
4: not in the same orbit, it's fine, Amy.
19: You know, that was something I admired a lot about my ex-husband, is there would be things he totally could tell me. I don't even know if the person would say, don't say anything. He was very loyal and very like, no, I'm not going to. I'm like, but they didn't even say not to say. Like, and I'm your wife and we can. There are some husbands and wives, they tell each other everything. And you need to know those couples.
20: Well, yeah.
2: Are they in the room? Like, point at them.
20: Shouldn't you tell your spouse everything?
2: Oh, no.
4: My
2: wife won't tell me stuff.
20: No, what do you mean? About other people?
2: Yeah, if like Amy's told my wife something and it's secret.
19: She won't tell
2: me. She won't tell me.
20: Well, that's legit.
2: And, nor should she.
19: Exactly.
2: Like, she doesn't contractually owe me every secret.
20: But she cares about you.
2: Yeah, but if Amy has said, hey, don't say anything to anybody, my wife will lock that stuff up.
19: Right. And I think that's how my marriage was. And I think that's how a lot of relationship be. There are marriages, though, where it's like, hey, heads up, before you tell me anything, just so you know, my husband or my wife and I tell each other everything.
2: And he doesn't owe you.
19: Exactly.
2: So you may tell him.

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1: 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This is a great story. It's coming up next. Lunchbox has it in our segment called Tell Me Something Good.
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15: Got a Sam's Cafe pizza order up. You know the best part about this spicy Italian sausage? I voted for this topping. Yeah, just another perk of being a member. Come join us. Sam's Club.
16: Brian spoke to Bobby about being smart when he records a song he knows may be difficult to sing live.
17: My producer, who's been with me for years, he knows where my voice is supposed to be. We'll go in with a new song, and I'll try to get him, and he's got a note on the guitar, and he's like, this is your note. And I'm like, but I can do it. He's like, and then after the fact, after we had the showdown in the studio, we argue it out, then he always wins.
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1: Favorite one is he was out at his house. I guess they were out there shooting skeet or something like that, and the skeet thrower got hung up, and so he's down there messing with the skeet thrower, and that thing lets loose and comes around and hits him right in the forehead. And luckily he had a hat on, it probably would have knocked him out. But it's just that kind of stuff happens to him all the time. It's crazy.
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0: So, okay. Now we're going to play the Bobby Feud. You guys ready?
1: Ready.
0: Here we go. We have 10 answers on the board. We have 2,000 Bobby Bone Show listeners. What is something you secretly judge others for? Morgan is back in. This will be her last time ever playing the Feud.
2: Oh, wow.
3: I better win.
0: If she wins, we'll retire the game. If she leaves with the belt. So...
2: Oh, boy, then we got a lot of pressure.
0: 10 answers on the board. What is something you secretly judge others for? Did you roll the dice?
4: Yep. Morgan's going first.
0: All right.
3: Oh, wow. Boy. That's okay, cool. Okay.
0: Morgan, what is something you secretly judge others for?
3: Oh, gosh. Going first kind of sucks.
0: Mm-hmm.
3: It's like right off the bat. Okay.

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0: Hi, it's Angie Ward on Q104.1, number one for new country. Well, the finals are set. It's going to be Argentina and Spain in the FIFA World Cup finals on Sunday. There were so many stars that came out of FIFA World Cup, like Erling Haaland, right? With the hair. Did you know that the hair tie he used, I never even thought about this, but he had some signature hair tie that's made by South Korean brand Kinnikki, K-K-N-E-K-K-I. And the demand exploded overnight. They've sold out of these hair ties. Who knew the little things that come out of the World Cup, huh?
1: Kick off the summer with a stress-free way to sell your home with the
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0: 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So it makes it easier to play the contest. Then you just hit that little red microphone and Nina is going to show you what you need to do to win the Tim McGraw tickets, okay?
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0: never, ever hear the Ella Langley Choosing Texas song and not think of FIFA World Cup action, just because it became like such a theme song for so many of the teams. Like a bunch of the English players were actually at Ella Langley concerts. Freddie from Germany went to an Ella show. They sang Choosing Texas at the Team USA matches. I'm so sad to see FIFA World Cup go. I really am. Finals coming up on Sunday, Argentina and Spain. Don't get mad at me. I know Messi is the greatest of all time and he's on Argentina, but I am cheering for Spain. And a lot of people have been asking me why. Why did you adopt Spain as your favorite team at the very beginning? Second favorite to Team USA, obviously. And I just have one answer for you. It's have you seen the players? I mean, come on.
1: This is going to be an extremely busy month. 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

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Just about time for another edition of What Are You Thinking? 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

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Tomorrow morning at 8:20, it's Morgan's last day on the show. 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

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I'm Dusty on Q104.1. 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

0: Q104.1, and make sure you set us as a preset on your iHeartRadio app. And thanks for listening. I'm Dusty. I'm telling you, so many have announced brand new albums coming out. It is insane. Lee Bryce actually just dropped another new song that's going to be on his brand new upcoming album. Actually, a deluxe album, 32-track deluxe album, Sunriser All Nighter. That is going to expand on the original album, so 16 additional tracks. It's going to be out October 2nd. And he actually just dropped another song off of it, Dogs Are Barking. So get a chance, go check it out. Lots of new albums on the way before the end of the year. Taylor Swift on the way. We'll get to Chase Matthew, too.
1: This is going to be an extremely busy month. 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

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I got to share this with you. Something I didn't know I needed in my life. Essentially, it's summer camp for adults. Just hear me out.

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Tomorrow morning at 8:20, it's Morgan's last day on the show. 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

0: 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And you know, we're starting to hear a little bit more about Florida Georgia Line and what the plans are for next year. Something will happen. So Tyler Hubbard recently played a show in Chicago, and he was asked about it. They go, so what's the plan with FGL? He said, you know, we're hanging out, we're having a good time. We're itching to get back on stage. Probably going to do some shows next year. It's about as much as we've got planned at this point, but we're excited. It's going to be a fun year next year. I mean, that pretty much says it's going to happen, which we kind of already knew, but just a little bit more of a tease. As we find out more, we'll keep you updated. I mean, it's going to happen, right? Kenny Chesney on the way. We'll get to Land Code, too.
1: This is going to be an extremely busy month. 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

I take a lunch break, personal break, snack break, two bathroom breaks, gotta get that bathroom time in, and a screen time break, I should be able to get in a solid 4 hours of work. I wish me luck.

104.1. It's crazy that it's only July, but we know this is the definite number one song of 2026. I don't think anything's going to top Houston, Texas. In fact, it's still number one on the Billboard Hot 100. I think this is week 13 or 14 for it. The Unstoppable, Ella Langley, and Houston, Texas right now. Just

0: 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And the $1,000 Great American Philip is on. 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
0: 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Well, hey, if you're driving, there you go. Gas money for the drive to vacation and home. $1,000 up for grabs once again for you. 4 o'clock and 5 o'clock with the $1,000 Great American Philip. 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

104.1, number one for new country. And it turns out a classic board game is getting a Netflix competition series built around it. You won't believe which game it is. 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The story coming up here right around 3:40. Luke Bryan.

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0: miles on it. Q104.1, Kane Brown and Marshmello, it's Miles On and it's Casper. So Netflix has announced they are ordering a Monopoly competition series. Yeah, they're now casting for the series where contestants are going to have the chance to win $2 million. 12 players are going to compete on a life-size Monopoly town square and use strategy, alliance, and deal-making to take home the prize. That'd be so cool, by the way, playing on a life-size Monopoly board. Can you imagine going to Monopoly jail? Life-size? Sign me up for that. Contestants are also going to have the chance to earn money, buy properties, and negotiate deals in order to be the last one standing. That's going to premiere in the fall of 2027. So now that Monopoly has a game show coming, when is Uno getting one? We need an Uno show, Netflix. That better be next.
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1: And I want you to think about what's in your fridge right now. You looked at it earlier. Maybe you're looking at it right now. What's the weirdest thing currently living in your fridge? Might have been there a little bit too long. Should get thrown out. We'll discuss coming up. Jason Aldean.

Q104.1. Tomorrow morning at 8:20, it's Morgan's last day on the show. She will share her top five Bobby Bones Show moments over the past 10 years. 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

Jasper, and you know we love the Madhouse here at Q104.1. 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

0: number one for new country, Q104.1. Ella Langley, Morgan Wallen, I Can't Love You Anymore, it's Casper. Kevin, thank you for listening. So the weirdest thing currently living in your fridge right now is what?
1: Yeah, you know, it's tricky with sauces. I've got some condiments that have been living there for a long time, and I have not opened them in years. But, like, when do they go bad? Yeah, I feel like fermenting some, yeah, with kimchi and things like that, it could be getting better, but I don't know. It's sort of a see no evil, smell no evil kind of thing going on right now.
0: Yeah, condiments are kind of a mixed bag. I don't know. They could last a lot longer than food, obviously, but is it unlimited as far as the shelf life goes? I don't know. Better safe than sorry, Kevin. I would just toss some of those if they've been in there for years. Go and buy yourself some new mustard and ketchup.
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104.1. I'm Casper, and we will see you at Tim McGraw in Charlotte August 14th. 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
1: Q104.1, number one for new country. And think about your fridge right now. What's the weirdest thing currently living in there? Kevin had old condiments in his. What's in yours? Let you add to the list coming up here in 6 minutes. It's your Boozy Now. It's Bar Song.

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1: I'm Casper, and we're finding out what the weirdest thing is currently living in your fridge still. Dylan, what you got in there, man?
2: I've got some fridge hooch. I got this apple juice from like 2021 that I forgot about that's definitely fermented. And I want to see how strong it can get before taking like a wild gamble one night and just going for it.
1: I would not do that. Get rid of that right now, because listen, you're going to have a guest over and they're going to go in your fridge when you're not around and they may drink that. That'd just be all bad. Better safe than sorry. Dump the apple juice out. Go to the store. Treat yourself to some new apple juice. What about you? The weirdest thing currently living in your fridge. What you got? Let's go.

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1: And there's still time to win $1,000 with the Great American Fill Up this hour. You got that nationwide keyword at 5 o'clock. Enter that word in if you haven't yet on our website, 5555. So you can win that $1,000. And we'll do it all over again tomorrow. Your next shot to win will be tomorrow morning.

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Tomorrow morning at 8:20, it's Morgan's last day on the show. 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
1: Jason Aldean, it's Don't Tell On Me, it's Casper. So Amanda, you're saying there's something that everyone else loves on summertime, but you secretly hate. What is this now?
2: The heat. Oh. I don't want to get all pink and burnt. It's disgusting. I hate the heat.
1: Out of all the things, you named the one thing that is the most summer thing of all, the heat. I mean, that's summer for you, Amanda. May I suggest a trip maybe to Alaska? Maybe Antarctica? Right. Hang in there, Amanda. Just keep that AC on blast. You'll be fine. From the modern.
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6: 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I have to watch 104 soccer games, follow the pregame, the postgame, yell useless opinions at the TV. 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
2: Hey guys, it's iHeart Country on the Verge artist Stella Lefty. Boston is a song I wrote when I was waiting on a guy who was picking me up. I couldn't stop thinking about him, and this is what I was feeling while I was waiting for him. Here's my song, Boston.
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1: 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Came out of Marshmallow. It's Miles On It. It's Casper. So Netflix has announced they are ordering a Monopoly competition series. Yeah, they're now casting for the series where contestants are going to have the chance to win $2 million. 12 players are going to compete on a life-size Monopoly town square and use strategy, alliance, and deal-making to take home the prize. That'd be so cool, by the way, playing on a life-size Monopoly board. Can you imagine going to Monopoly jail? Life-size? Sign me up for that. Contestants are also going to have the chance to earn money, buy properties, and negotiate deals in order to be the last one standing. That's going to premiere in the fall of 2027. So now that Monopoly has a game show coming, when is Uno getting one? We need an Uno show, Netflix. That better be next. From the
2: This is going to be an extremely busy month. 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

Q104.1. What's going on? It's Wayne Diente, and we'll see you at Tim McGraw in Charlotte on August 14th. We've got your tickets to all the great shows coming to Carolina. 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
1: 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How are we feeling?
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2: Oh, my gosh. 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
3: 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Awesome.
1: 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You want to be next? All you got to do is keep your radio on. Good luck.

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It's Wayne D and Tay. You got a shot to pick up $1,000 to fill up your tank and then some. All thanks to Dodson Pest Control. 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